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2: Counter-terrorism police continue to examine a scene near RAF Fairford after releasing five suspects on bail over a suspected terror plot. Councillor Tristan Wilkinson represents Fairford South. He says Cotswold District Council planned for emergencies.
3: This is an airport, it's not just a military base, but we have a lot of aircraft movements, so there's always the risk that something untoward happens. So we do train for all of those scenarios. When something like actually happens, it's not what you although you train for it, you don't necessarily think it's going to happen to you.
2: After being found guilty of sexually abusing two primary school-aged children, the former World Snooker champion

0: 6th. And Michael O'Neill's left disappointed his Northern Ireland side could not find a goal in Monday's draw at home to Hungary. It is clear they're off to a great start in their Nations League campaign. That's the latest from Radio News Hub. I'm Jules Eastbridge.
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3: 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Today will become dry, with cloudy periods and sunny breaks in the morning, hazy sunshine in the afternoon. We're looking at a high of 19 degrees. 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

When the crowd say bow, selector. 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

0: 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Hollow Hand is at Club Pub on Thursday, the 22nd of October. 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
3: Police say they're keeping an open mind and considering every possible angle over a suspected terror plot near an RAF base. Five men were arrested on suspicion of terror offences that have been released on bail. The Defence Secretary Wes Streeting has praised the emergency service response following the incident in Gloucestershire on Sunday.
4: We're acutely aware that the events at RAF Fairford have caused considerable disruptions to the local community and also wider public concern. What we can say at this stage is that the response of our policing, counter-terrorism policing and security services has been exemplary.
3: Former World Snooker champion Graham Dott's due to be sentenced after being found guilty of sexually abusing two primary school-aged children. He's due to appear at the High Court in Edinburgh later. Crimes involving trespassing on the tracks, including cable theft, vandalism and obstruction, caused nearly 5 months of delays to passengers last year, according to Network Rail. And Northern Ireland, top of Group B, 2 in the Nations League after their goalless draw against Hungary in Belfast. That's the latest from Radio News Hub. I'm Jules Eatbridge.
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6: 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Today will become dry, with cloudy periods and sunny breaks in the morning, hazy sunshine in the afternoon. We're looking at a high of 19 degrees. 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

0: Here's your What's On Guide with Newport City Radio. Lipstick on Your Collar is at the Riverfront on Thursday, the 15th of October. Enjoy some of the best songs from the 50s and 60s, performed by a live band featuring some of the country's top musicians. Doors open at 7 p.m. with tickets priced at £32. Civic Green is at Le Pub on September the 17th of October. Civic Green are an alternative rock band from Yorkshire. They are being supported by Four Act Riot and the Moon Stones. Doors open at 7:30 p.m. with tickets priced at £12.50. That was your What's On Guide with Newport City Radio. 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
3: After releasing five suspects on bail over a suspected terror plot, counter-terrorism police are continuing to examine a scene near RAF Fairford in Gloucestershire. Councillor Tristan Wilkinson, who represents Fairford South, says Cotswold District Council planned for emergencies.
4: I really want to commend our officers. We had some of our staff who are volunteers in this incident, so people volunteered to do this. Woken up at 3 o'clock in the morning, found themselves down at the leisure centre looking after strangers and residents, and they've all done a fantastic job.
3: After being found guilty of sexually abusing two primary school aged children, former world snooker champion Graham Dotts appeared in court later in Edinburgh. Network Rail say crimes involving trespassing on the tracks, including vandalism, cable theft and obstruction, caused nearly 5 months of delays to passengers last year. And Michael O'Neill's left disappointed his Northern Ireland side couldn't find a goal in Monday's draw at home to Hungary. It was clear they're off to a great start in the Nations League. Tonight, England are away to face Czechia, Scotland are at home to face Switzerland. That's the latest from Radio News Hub. I'm Jules Eastbridge.
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7: 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Today will become dry, with cloudy periods and sunny breaks in the morning, hazy sunshine in the afternoon. We're looking at a high of 19 degrees. 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

0: And here's your What's On Guide with Newport City Radio. Your Mum is at Le Pub on Friday, the 23rd of October. Your Mum is a duo who blend punk attitude with Brazilian vibes. 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The Blue Tones is at the Corn Exchange on Sunday, the 25th of October. The Blue Tones are on tour to make the 30th anniversary of their classic debut album, Expecting to Fly. The performance starts at 7:30 p.m. with tickets priced at £27.50. That was your What's On Guide with Newport City Radio. 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
3: Police say they're keeping an open mind and considering every possible angle over a suspected terror plot near an RAF base. Five men arrested on suspicion of terror offence have been released on bail. The Defence Secretary Wes Streeting has praised the emergency service response after the incident in Gloucestershire on Sunday.
4: We're acutely aware that the events at RAF Fairford have caused considerable disruptions to the local community and also wider public concern. What we can say at this stage is that the response of our policing, counter-terrorism policing and security services has been exemplary.
3: Former world snooker champion Graham Dott's due to be sentenced after being found guilty of sexually abusing two primary school-aged children. He's due to appear later today at the High Court in Edinburgh. Crimes involving trespassing on the tracks, including vandalism, cable theft and obstruction, caused nearly 5 months of delays to passengers last year, according to Network Rail. And Northern Ireland drew last night 0-0 with Hungary in the Nations League. That's the latest from Radio News Hub. I'm Jules Eatbridge.
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7: 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Today will become dry, with cloudy periods and sunny breaks in the morning, hazy sunshine in the afternoon. We're looking at a high of 19 degrees. 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
2: The suspected terror plot against an RAF base used by American forces clearly involves the hand of a foreign actor. That's what US Secretary of State Marco Rubio has claimed. The top diplomat mentioned Iran by name but didn't directly blame it for the weekend incident. Tehran has strongly denied any involvement. It's day three of the Labour Party conference and it's Andy Burnham's turn to make his big speech. The Prime Minister's expected to announce big changes to social care. James Murray is Financial Secretary to the Treasury.
3: It's one of those big challenges we all know we face that politicians haven't confronted or fixed. And what Andy said is he wants to go head on into this. He wants to talk about social care, talk about what we need to do to fix it, talk to the public about it and make sure Labour has a plan for how to make it fit for the future.
2: And the brother of a man who took his own life will take on the mammoth challenge of running 12 marathons in 12 days for charity. Scottish businessman Sean Ennis will begin his journey in Inverness on the 26th of October. That's the latest from Radio News Hub. I'm Holly Hughes.
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5: 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Today will become dry, with cloudy periods and sunny breaks in the morning, hazy sunshine in the afternoon. We're looking at a high of 19 degrees. Bored? 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

And here's your What's On Guide with Newport City Radio. Solve a long murder, she wrote. Paint Me a Murder is at the Riverfront on Thursday, the 1st of October. With games, prizes and audience participation, this is the perfect way to kick off spooky season. The show starts at 7:30 p.m. with tickets priced at £25. In Me is at the Queen's Academy on Saturday, the 3rd of October. In Me are an alternative rock band from Essex, formed in 1996. Doors open at 6 p.m. with tickets priced at £25. That was your What's On Guide with Newport City Radio. For more information, go to our website.

0: top diplomat also mentioned Iran by name, but Tehran has strongly denied any involvement. Andy Burnham makes his big speech at the Labour Party conference today, where he's expected to announce sweeping reforms for social care. The Prime Minister says he's prepared to make unpopular choices to fund them too. James Murray is Financial Secretary to the Treasury.
1: What Andy has set out is the fact that social care needs to be reformed, and politicians have been talking about social care for years, decades. But it's one of those big challenges we all know we face, but politicians haven't confronted or fixed.
0: And a Scottish man is running 12 marathons in 12 days. In honour of suicide prevention. Sean Ennis is taking on 312 miles across Scotland after his brother took his own life. He's setting off from Inverness in October. That's the latest from Radio News Hub. I'm Holly Hughes.
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4: 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Today will become dry, with cloudy periods and sunny breaks in the morning, hazy sunshine in the afternoon. We're looking at a high of 19 degrees. 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
3: 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It's a jungle out there.

Oh, it's that time. Hello. We're getting ready for the breakfast shake-up from 8 o'clock this morning. It's Tuesday. Songs today that mention the word plane. You know, the thing with wings. Give you the WhatsApp number in a second. We're on Facebook, Instagram and TikTok as always. Pop the reel up there last night, so feel free to click and comment from there. It'd be great to hear from you this Tuesday morning. 7:40, let's get you moving with Roman Taxis. Don't take a chance, book in advance on 400071. I'll get on the trains, no major issues to tell you about this morning, but a lot of naughty ones, so here we go. Transport for Wales, Holyhead, you're expecting that at 7:32, it's delayed with no time on it, that's very naughty. Cross Country Cardiff Central, you're expecting that at 7:45, it'll be with you at 7:48. Great Western Carmarthen 8:27, they're going to be with you at 8:43. Great Western Cardiff Central 8:55, now 9:01. And then you're good to go on the trains then until 12 minutes past 9. On the roads, no issues being reported by Newport Bus on X, but worth mentioning this. From Monday the 28th of September through till the 1st of October, between 8 and 5, Malpas Road will be closed, affecting Route 19. There you go. A48M looking great so far, A449 clear, but what about the M4? We're on the traffic cameras again just to make sure that we get everything right for you. Let's see what we got. Coming in from the England-Wales border, once again around Wilcrick and Langstone, there's queue and traffic there. The moment they actually hit the Caldera, it opens up again. Well, until the Malpas Strait, and that's looking really busy both sides. Aside from that, M4 is looking pretty good this morning. Join the Legion, become a driver with Roman Taxis. Jobs are available now. And as always, if you spot a problem that I don't know about, message me for free on WhatsApp. My number is 079 6710 9958.

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0: just still says epic to this day. From July 1990, Super Dragons, I'm Free. The Breakfast Shake-Up is on the way next. Today it's Tuesday and it's all about the word playing. Get involved this morning on Facebook, Instagram, TikTok, WhatsApp on 0796710 9958. 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
3: A suspected terror plot against an RAF base used by American forces clearly involves the hand of a foreign actor. That's what US Secretary of State Marco Rubio has claimed, but refused to provide further details. The top diplomat mentioned Iran by name, but didn't directly blame it for the weekend incident. Tehran has strongly denied any involvement.

0: plan for how to make it fit for the future.
1: And the brother of a man who took his own life will take on the mammoth challenge of running 12 marathons in 12 days for charity. Scottish businessman Sean Ennis will run 312 miles. That's the latest from Radio News Hub. I'm Holly Hughes.
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4: 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Going to turn warm and breezy this afternoon with a high of 23 and a low of 17. 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

0: Nick Cumming with Fashion, but as we begin the breakfast shake-up on Tuesday, the 29th of September, 2026. Ace of Base, All That She Wants, and America by Razorlight. It's a nice chilled date start for a Tuesday, isn't it? I like that. Good morning. How are you doing? You all right? It's Lamsey with you until 11 o'clock. 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Cookies move to Thursdays with Debs. So we got Pamela and Emma Mack in the building from 10 o'clock on your radio. And we taken the stuff from Thursday and shoveled it into Tuesday, and the stuff from Tuesday and shoveled it into Thursday. It'll make sense, trust me. So from 10 o'clock, two music selectors as always. The record of the week to play, Pamela and Emma Mack, see what they make of it. Ask Pamela, Emma Mack and Lamsey. That's going to take some getting used to. We'll do that at 10:30. And you can choose the song that we end the show with. It's called the Tuesday Anthem. Need to know your name, where you are, and what song you want, and send that in on WhatsApp. The number coming at you in a couple of seconds. That's then, this is now. We're keeping it local. We're just outside the Kingsway Centre in Newport this morning. And we're keeping it live at 10 past 8. So I think you know what's going to happen. It is just good song after good song on Newport City Radio. It's Indie Show Day tomorrow, but it's very indie-ish to start off with. I can live with that. Well, as you can. Two songs from local musicians at the end of this hour and the next hour, but with a twist for the next couple of days. There are acts playing at the Food Festival for Newport City Radio. We've got two stages. We'll be on Bridge Street just outside the place. That's going to be the Indie Show stage with Stephen and Luke. And that's where we're going to start the music from today. Then we're going to be in John Frost Square. And I'm going to be leading on that stage with some really, really great singers across both. So we start our celebration of Newport Food Festival coming this weekend today. It's come around very fast. That's that bit. On top of that, 9:30 this morning, the five things you need to know about Newport County after their brilliant win over Grimsby. It's on YouTube now, but you can hear the audio of that, as we call it these days, around 9:30. And 8:33 this morning, it's big news. Stuff that you need to know on socials. Basically, stuff I found and thought, yep, this will be good for you. And of course, we're keeping you moving this morning with Roman Taxis. So far on the trains, no major issues to hear about, but a lot of naughty ones, so we're keeping our eyes on that one. On the roads, no issues being reported by Newport Bus on X. A4810 and the A449 both looking great this morning. Last time we checked, the M4 was busy around Wilcrick and Langstone as you head into Newport. It frees up at the Caldera, but then it gets busy at the Malpas Strait. And that's both sides of the Malpas Strait. So we'll have another check on that in about 10 minutes. And this is where you come into it this morning. As always, it's the big thing we do every single Tuesday. It's called Tunesday. Naming songs, they've got a certain word in it. Today, I thought we'd do planes. You know, the things you go on holiday with. Thing with wings. That one. Yeah, that one. Either in the lyrics or in the title. Amber, what have we got this morning?
1: It's actually not planes, it's trains.
0: It's trains. Good point. Yeah, so... I need a holiday. There you go. Yeah, so it's trains, not planes. the ones without the wings and the pointy nosy thing. Unless you get a flat train. Oh, I'm so confused. Give me trains. Hit me up with trains.
1: So I've got Kyle, who is saying Ocean Colour Scene, The Day They Caught the Train.
0: Ah, now this is superstar DJ and producer Carl J. Evans, I suspect.
1: It is, yes.
0: It is. There you go. Top producer at Newport City Radio back in the day. What else you got there, mate?
1: And we've also got Emma, who's saying Train, Hey Soul Sister. And she's kind of cheated a bit there, because that's the artist.
0: Yeah, do you know what? I'm not going to lie to that.
1: Okay.
0: I'm going to red card that one. Luckily, I know Emma. Should we get her a yellow card? Should we get her a jet one? Just say, you know, it's Tuesday, not Bands Day. Yeah? I'll have a word. Remember, there's two doors down from me, so that's an easy thing to do, isn't it? Keep them coming this morning. Songs that mention the word train, not plane. Do you know what? I'll edit it later. It'll sound great when it goes out live. Oh, it is live. Okay. 07967109958 is the number that you need on WhatsApp and across the socials.
2: still to come.
0: Well, I'm grabbing another cup because I think I need it this morning. Let's get these on for you. Going to give away some Lamsey points. Brian loves this bit of the show. From the album Won't Go Quietly, this track From It got to number 3 in 2010. Who are they? This is just such a great chill out tune. From their self-titled album, so I won't be telling you that one. I got released in 2010. Who are they on this? The track is called Islands. Taken from the album Employment. This track From It got to number 6 in 2005. After being re-released from 2004. Who are they? We'll play them in full and confirm who they are next on Tuesday morning's Breakfast Shake-Up.
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0: on the way this morning, two songs from a lot of musicians, and next I'm going to give you some clues as what's in big news. Right now, Tuesday is about trains, apparently, so let's see what we've got. Amber, give me what you got.
1: So I've got Gareth, who is saying, this train is bound for glory, Johnny Cash.
0: Oh, I like it. There you go. Give me another one.
1: I've got Liz, good morning Liz, who said, last train to Grand Central, KLF.
0: Oh yes, brilliant. KLF were legendary. Keep them coming this morning. I'll give you the WhatsApp number in a second. We're on Facebook, Instagram and TikTok. We did the reel last night, so we popped it up there, so click and comment from there. Let's do this. 8:22, Tuesday morning, keeping you moving with Roman Taxis. Don't take a chance, book in advance on their brand new app. On the trains, no major issues today, about 5 naughty ones. Let's count them down and see what we got. Transport Wales, Chatham Spa, 8:24 now, 8:30. Great Western, London Panton, 8:31 now, 8:32. That's not very naughty, is it? Transport for Wales, Cardiff Central, 8:44 now, 8:49. Great Western, Cardiff Central, 8:55, going to be with you at 1 minute past nine. And then you're good to go on the trains then until 9:59 this morning. No issues being reported by Newport Bus on X. 8:48 AM, looking brilliant. 8:449, clear. But what about the M4? Let's see what we got. Travelling from the England-Wales border this morning. It's a little bit busy around Wilcrick into Langstone, and then it's not too bad from the Cauldra. It's free to Bonham Malpas Strait that side, but as you cross over at Cardiff and come back up the other way, the Malpas Strait is busy heading out to Bristol this morning. Tap, book, go, get the Roman Taxis app on Apple or Google Store today. And as always, if you spot a problem that I don't know about, message me for free on WhatsApp. The number is 07967 10 99 58.

0: again.
1: Okay, let's confirm those three for you then. Example, Kickstarts. Before that one, the XX Islands. And Kaiser Chiefs, Oh My God, proving that it is just good song. After good song on Newport City Radio. Coming up on Big News in just over 3 minutes, it's Newport Food Festival weekend this weekend. There's even more happening around the city to tell you about, including some from Newport Market. And if you fancy something a little bit scary later on in the month, Le Pub might have the answer for you. Big news on the way very soon. Right now, let's do a little bit of this Tuesday. Amber, what have you got?
2: I've got Dave, who's saying Love Train by the OJs.
1: Oh, that is an absolute classic, yeah. Give me another one that mentions the word train.
2: He's also given me Midnight Train to Georgia by Gladys Knight and the Pips.
1: Big one today. Keep them coming this morning on WhatsApp, Facebook, Instagram, and of course, TikTok.

0: Take back to October 2004, Kasabian and Process Beats. Okay, let's do this. Very early this morning, I like it. Big news at 8.30, not 8.33. Let's go. Broadcasting live right here from the heart of our city centre in digital stereo. Right now, this is the Breakfast Shake-Up on Newport City Radio. If you don't know already, I think you're going to get the message over the next couple of days. It is Newport Food Festival this weekend. Newport City Radio with two stages. One at the place on Bridge Street with Stephen and Luke and DJ EJ. And I'll be in the main area of Friars Walk with some street food stuff as well. Make sure you pop down and we got some brilliant musicians. And we're playing some of their tracks today. But what else is there? If you're heading into the city this Saturday, put Gallery 57 on your route. They're hosting a free printing activity outside the gallery from 10 in the morning till 4 in the afternoon. They'll be using fruit and veg and paper and plates and cups. Expect lemon sun, celery roses and lots of potatoes. Completely free and a brilliant thing to do with the kids this coming Saturday outside Gallery 57, 10 until 4. Oh, it's another food festival one. Here we go. Newport Market, already known for its food, has also got a packed weekend lined up. It starts Friday, this Friday, the 2nd of October, with a foodie-themed quiz from 7 until 9 in the evening. Think you know your dishes, ingredients and foodie facts? Think again. Get your team together and put your knowledge to the test. And then on Saturday, the festival gets underway properly. Chef demos from 10 in the morning until 3 in the afternoon. That's in the glass hall upstairs. Live entertainment from Gwent Music between the demos. Free kids arts and crafts from 10 until 4 near the bus station entrance. And the food court will be open all day with incredible street food traders that you know and love. Whether you're coming in for the festival, bringing the kids or just fancy, you're walking your way around Newport Market. It's going to be a brilliant weekend in the city. It sure is. We've got it all covered. And finally this morning, away from the food festival. Do you like scary movies? Should I say that in a scary voice? No, probably not. I probably couldn't carry it off. What do you reckon, Amber? Can you do the scary movie?
1: It might be too scary.
0: Yeah, good point, yeah. Ofcom might cancel us. Okay, so if you like scary movies, then this one could be for you. On Sunday, the 18th of October, Le Pub is hosting a Halloween horror quiz. Hosted by someone who I caught up with last Tuesday, Chris Chopping at Liz's events from SF Accounts. It's £1 per person to enter, maximum 6 per team, and absolutely no phones, because that's like cheating, and that's boring. Prizes to be won include a £40 voucher for the escape rooms and the cash prize. There's also a separate prize for the best team name. Sunday, the 18th of October in Le Pub, 7.30 in the evening. Make sure you get there and start thinking of your team name now. Big news then, we'll do some more tomorrow morning around 8.30, 8.33. Today on Tuesday, it's all about trains. You know, the big things with the horn on the tracks, that one. Got a Steve list, haven't we?
1: Yes.
0: Before you do the Steve list, he's mentioning to say Liz's call was a good one on KLF. He liked that one.
1: Okay.
0: And he also said that when he was on Newport City Radio, because Steve's next volunteer.
1: Okay.
0: You're never an ex-volunteer, you're always a volunteer, you know? You just choose to whether come in or not.
1: You're just on break.
0: Yeah, you're just around it. You're volunteering from a distance. There you go. Steve is saying that he used to play Example a lot on the radio and Stereo Love as well. Okay. And like I said, Stereo Love was one of the first five songs that we played on our DAB when we went launched in 2024. There you go. Lots of info. Amber, give me the Steve list.
1: So he has said, Godly and Cream, Under Your Thumb, which I'm assuming has a lyric.
0: Yeah.
1: The Jam, Down in the Tube Station at Midnight.
0: Yeah, yeah.
1: The Monkees, Last Train to Clarksville.
0: That's clear.
1: The OJs, Love Train. And ELO, Last Train to London.
0: Oh, there you go. So what was the first one of the list?
1: Godly and Cream, Under Your Thumb.
0: Okay, so Steve, we're going to need the lyric. Yeah, should we ask him for the lyric? We're asking for the lyric. There you go. See, we get this radio thing to work two-way stuff between us and our lovely listeners. In fact, he's worked already because he's going KLF is bonkers. So much fun. Absolutely agreed. What are you saying this morning? Songs that mention the word train, please. The WhatsApp number that you need is 07967109958. Last night, we put a reel on Facebook, Instagram and TikTok. So feel free to click and comment from there. Tuesday, all about trains, of course.
2: Still to come.
0: While you're doing that, let's get these songs on and give away some Lamsey points. It's very indie show today, isn't it? I'm not complaining. From the album Wasting Light, this track from it got released in 2011. Who are they? Top indie bands. Gonna get this on from... I got confused. From the album Bleed Like Me, it's someone that begins with G. From the album Western Dream, this got to number 12 in 2005. Bob Sinclair? But who else is with him? Give you a Lamsey point if you can name the other one. We'll play them in full and confirm who they are next on Tuesday morning's Breakfast Shake-Up.
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4: G'day, thanks for calling Sipping Tinnies. We can't answer the phone right now as we're too busy serving tinnies and cocktails. 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

0: away, two songs from two local musicians playing the place stage at Bridge Street on the Food Festival this weekend. Right now, Tuesday continues. Steve's got the lyric hand, but we got it. So this is the Golden Cream track, right? He's saying, I was standing in the station being pounded by the rain, so I chose the last compartment of a stationary train.
1: Nice.
0: There you go. Just to confirm that has got it in there, you know. Keeps Philip happy. Give me another two.
1: We've got Paul, who is saying The Runaway Train by Michael Holiday.
0: That's a good one, yeah.
1: And then I've got John, who is saying Folsom Prison Blues by Johnny Cash.
0: Okay.
1: So I'm assuming that's another lyric.
0: It's another lyric. Do you want a quick look at that one while I do this?
1: Yeah.
0: Brilliant, okay. Keeping you moving at 8:44 on a Tuesday morning with Roman Taxis. Don't take a chance. Book in advance at romantaxis.co.uk. Okay, on the trains, no headline news for you this morning, but lots of naughty ones. So let's get sorted with those and see what we got. Okay, Great Western, Carmarthen. You were expecting that at 8:27. It'll be with you in about 6 or 7 minutes at 8:51. Transport for Wales, Cardiff Central, 8:44, and they're going to be with you at 8:52. Great Western, Cardiff Central, 8:55, now 9:05. See what else we got for you. Yep, you're pretty good much to go then until 10:02 this morning. On the roads, no issues being reported by Newport Bus. Though there is this one this evening. Affecting service 19 from Monday the 28th of September to Thursday the 1st of October from 8 p.m. till 5 a.m. Malpas Road will be closed, so that will affect Route 19. There you go. A48M looking good. A449 clear, but what about the M4? Let's have a quick look for you. We're on the traffic cameras, giving it a good old scan. And the M4 is looking great. No issues right now. From runway to Roman, book your airport ride with Roman Taxis. And as always, if you spot a problem that I don't know about, message me for free on WhatsApp. The number is 07967 10 99 58.

0: Right then, let's confirm those three for you then. Foo Fighters, Robe, Garbage, Not the Enemy, and Bob Sinclair and Love Generation. Proving that it's just good song after good song on Newport City Radio. And right now, time to get on two local ones for you.
1: Still to come.
0: So this is the plan, Amber, right? As of now, we're going to start celebrating the new musicians playing the food festival for us this weekend. Two stages. We're going to start off at the place. Before that, though, honourable mention for Ollie P and Faith, who are going to be doing Newport Arcade for us. Got to get me arcades right. Not Market Arcade, Newport Arcade. And then, if you make your way over to the place, headline is going to be Jack Parrott, who are playing in a second, and this is Tusker, and get them on your radio soon, Strawman. Brand new tune from Jack Parrott. He's starting it all off at 10:30 a.m. on Bridge Street outside the place. The 2026 Newport Food Festival already sounding great, and that's just the first two acts.
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0: Do you know what? I say this all the time, but it's true, right? Can you imagine how amazing this is going to sound Saturday afternoon? To be fair, it's going to be more like Saturday morning for Tesco. 11:30, they would be at the Bridge Street Place stage for the Foo Festival, and Jack Perry starting off at 10:30. Two songs, two local musicians across two stages. We'll play them all over the next couple of days on the Breakfast Shake-Up.
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3: OpenAI is delaying the release of a new AI model over security concerns voiced by its researchers. It comes amid a broader push within the industry to slow the development of increasingly autonomous systems until safety measures can catch up. The announcement also comes a day before AI executives are to meet US President Donald Trump in Washington. The US Secretary of State says a suspected terror plot against an RAF airbase in Gloucestershire involves a foreign actor. Marco Rubio made the claim in a TV interview, although wouldn't provide further details. Tehran has strongly denied any involvement. And Andy Burnham makes his big speech at the Labour Party conference today, where he's expected to announce sweeping reforms for social care. James Murray is Financial Secretary to the Treasury.
4: What Andy has set out is the fact that social care needs to be reformed, and politicians have been talking about social care for years, decades, but it's one of those big challenges we all know we face, but politicians haven't confronted.

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1: Let's take a look at your weather report. Our friends at Newport City Council, a cloudy start with a chance of showers, going to turn dry, warm and breezy this afternoon. It's a high of 23 and a low of 17. But head to whatsoncityofnewport.co.uk for lots of things that you can do.
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0: yeah. Nay, call me old fashioned, but that's how you continue the breakfast shake-up on Tuesday, the 29th of September, 2026. Bastille of the Night and Peter Andre, Mysterious Girl. I've confused Sarah. Sarah's messaging saying, Lambs, is Peter Andre doing the food festival? No. Peter Andre did the Christmas lights last year. We can't get him twice. We got local musicians at the food festival, because that's what we do. Though the announcement on Christmas lights and who will be headlining will be early in November. Still keeping secrets from you. Good morning, how you doing? You're right, it's Lamsey with you until 11 o'clock. From 10 o'clock this morning, Pamela's in, Emma Mack making her way down. Brand new tunes, Tuesdays, I say Tuesdays then, on Newport City Radio. It's like the Thursday stuff that we used to do, but we're bringing it to a Tuesday and popping the Tuesday stuff on a Thursday. It'll make sense, honest. From 10 o'clock, two music selectors for you. The record of the week to squeeze in as well, from Shinobi. We're going to do a thing called Ask Pamela, Emma Mack and Lamsey. We'll do that around 10:30 and you can choose the song that we end the show with. It is the Tuesday Anthem. Need to know your name, where you are and what song you want. Send that in on WhatsApp, the number incoming soon. That's then, this is now. We're keeping it local. We're just outside the Kingsway Centre in Newport this morning and keeping it live at 10 past nine. I think you know what's going to happen. It is just good song after good song on Newport City Radio. Still a few indie tracks in there, but we're starting to broaden out this hour. Getting brave this Tuesday morning. 9:30. The video is up on YouTube for you to watch now. Si was here yesterday. He's recorded a video all about the five biggest things that you need to know about Newport County after their glorious win at home against Grimsby. 9:30 this morning. And on top of that as well, two songs from local musicians playing the food festival this coming weekend. It's all go, go, go. And of course, keeping you moving as always with Roman taxis. Not looking too bad at their name. A handful of naughty trains. No issues from Newport Bus. A48M and the A449 clear. Even the M4 is slowly getting there this morning. But anything can change in the next 49 minutes, so we're on it together, okay? And this is where you come into things. Today on Tuesday, it's all about songs that mention the word train in the lyric or the title. You're doing well this morning. Amber, what we got?
1: I've got Alison, who is saying Love Train, the OJs.
0: Oh, I love that tune. It's one of those weird songs where I think I probably heard it back in the day, but I only really got to appreciate it later on in life.
1: Yeah.
0: What else you got?
1: So Alison's also given us a second one. Oh, it was, yeah? Last Train to London, Yellow.
0: Okay, I need to dig that one out. I should know that one, but it's not registering. Give me another one.
1: Cookie, who was supposed to be here, he's now on Thursdays, SMH. He said the Crazy Train, Ozzy Osbourne.
0: We swapped him out, we have. We reached up for the pack of cards, so we now got it's Cookie on a Thursday.
1: It's different, and I don't like
0: weird.
1: It.
0: I know. Yeah. Change sometimes is not good, but you know, we're rolling with it, because it'll be fun. Sorry, what was the track again? Just remind me.
1: The Crazy Train, Ozzy Osbourne.
0: Like it, there you go. Keep them coming this morning. The number that you need on WhatsApp is 07967109958. As I mentioned before, we put the reel up on Facebook, Instagram and TikTok last night. So feel free to click and comment from there. Songs that mention the word train are the lyrics or the title.
2: Still to come.
0: While you're doing that, let's do this. Can you name the musicians and bands that got these songs inside the UK Top 40? Sampling a McCartney and Jackson classic from 1983. This got released in 2006. Who are they? From the album Blockbuster, this track got released in 2018 and got to number two. Who is he? And we're never too long away from an indie track. Here we go. Let's get you waking up on a Tuesday morning. From the album Nevermind, this track got released in 1991 and got to number 7. We'll play them in full and confirm who they are next on Tuesday morning's Breakfast Shake Up.
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0: We're going to catch up with Si very soon. All things Newport County coming at you. Right now, Tuesday, all about the word train in the lyrics or the title. Amber, what we got?
1: So I've got a list from Hev, and she has said, Mystery Train, Elvis Presley.
0: Like it, okay. It was the Elvis weekend in Paul's Court as well.
1: Ernie
0: was there. Yep. What else you got?
1: Train Train, Blackfoot.
0: Okay.
1: Long Train Running, the Doobie Brothers.
0: Yes, great tune. Yep.
1: Crazy Train, Ozzy Osbourne. It Takes a Lot to Laugh, It Takes a Train to Cry, Bob Dylan. Midnight Train to Georgia, Gladys Knight and the Pips.
0: Yeah, another classic.
1: Peace Train, Cat Stevens, and then Train Train, Blackfoot.
0: Brilliant list from Heather. Thank you, Amber. Let's keep you moving on a Tuesday morning with Roman Taxis. Don't take a chance, book in advance on 400071. On the trains, no major issues to say about and just a handful of naughty ones. Great Western, Cardiff Central, 9.32, you're expecting that one. It'll be with you at 9.34. Just ahead of that, Great Western, Swansea, 9.24, now with you at 9.27. Not too long to wait on that one. Cross Country, Cardiff Central, 12 minutes past 10, they're going to be with you at 20 past 10. And then you're good to go on the trains then until 10.59. On the roads, no issues being reported by Newport Bus on X. A40 AM looking clear. A449 also looking great. But what about the M4? We are checking out the traffic cameras on the England-Wales border, travelling down to Newport, onto Coryton and Cardiff, crossing over and heading right back at the other side. Let's have a quick look. M4 looking great this morning. No issues right now. From runway to Roman, book your airport right now with Roman Taxis. And as always, if you spot a problem that I don't know about, message me on Facebook and on WhatsApp. The number is 079 67 10 99 58.

0: It's the Breakfast Shake-Up Tuesday morning. Let's confirm those three for you then. High tax, say, open brackets waiting for you, close brackets, because you got to get it right. Rams Barking, and before that, Nirvana, Smells Like Teen Spirit. Proving that it's just good song after good song on Newport City Radio. Okay, every Monday we're going to do this for you, the five biggest things that you need to know about Newport County. So you'll see this in video format around 11 o'clock on a Monday morning. You can listen to it 12:30 Monday afternoon, and we get to replay it on a Tuesday morning around this time. So let's catch up with Kai, with Si, and hear everything you need to know about Newport County this week.
1: We look at five things we learned from the game. Number one, Christian Doez shows exactly how to lead the line, and I thought it was a superb performance by him. 57 minutes, Newport County's first shot on target. Cameron Norman finds him, lovely control, composure, slots it in, and Christy Pym had no chance. He occupied the centre-backs. He gave Newport County an outlet throughout, and when his opportunity arrived, he was absolutely clinical. Footmob had given him 7.6 out of 10 in a game where Newport only had 33% possession. Having that focal point was a huge part of Newport's success and getting the win. Number two, Shaq Gwemwe just keeps on delivering for Newport. And this was another one. 12 minutes after the first goal, 2-0. Kieran Brennan's corner, and Gwemwe is there from close range to head it home. That's now five league goals in eight games. He'd already been identified by Grimsby as a big threat for Newport, but they just couldn't stop him. He's becoming absolutely vital to this Newport County team. Number three, Kieran Brennan was outstanding. This one will easily disappear under the goal scorers, the headline makers, but Kieran Brennan got an assist for Gwemwe, but his overall performance was absolutely superb. He was the highest rated player for me from Newport, alongside Dibley Dias. He has got work without much ball. Grimsby had 67% of possession. They just couldn't stop Newport when they got into those dangerous points. Newport made 19 tackles, 8 interceptions, 30 clearances. Brennan embodied that work rate throughout and produced that bit of quality in the final third when they really needed it. Number four, Jordan Wright's error made that ending far more tight than it needed to be. Cross came in, and it's one that Jordan Wright should really deal with. He doesn't deal with it. It slips underneath him. It's an own goal, and suddenly a very comfortable 2-0 becomes 2-1. But Hayden Mullins' men didn't hide from it. You know, said Jordan's probably going to be disappointed. Should have done better with it. But it happens. It's one of those things. Mistakes get made. Teammates have got to dig in. But the most important thing is 3 points were held on to. And then number five, the green grass. David Artell was not a happy man. Ewan Morgan missed an absolute sitter in the first half from a yard or two out. Kieran Green put it across and somehow he doesn't put it in. And afterwards, the Grimsby boss had an explanation. He said the grass was ridiculously long because rugby is played at Rodney Parade, and he claimed that the grass contributed to Morgan's miss. He also believed that Grimsby should have had a penalty. Newport's second was offside. Grimsby had their chances and they didn't take them. Doez, Gwemwe, 2-1 to Newport, four league games unbeaten. Grimsby Town's unbeaten league start ended, and Newport finally get the second victory of the season.
0: Thank you, Si. Really enjoying that. We can catch that on YouTube now. Si, we'll be back on your radio as part of the Breakfast Shake-Up on Monday and in the morning next Monday from 11 o'clock.

0: can tell you how pleased I am to be playing this track. It takes me right back. November 1990, Alison Limerick, Where Love Lives. And the anthem there is Alice DJ and Better Off Alone. Okay, let's do Tuesday this morning. What have we got, Amber?
1: So I've got Avril, who is saying Stop That Train by Clint Eastwood and General Saint.
0: Yeah, I like that one. That's a good one. Yeah, okay, give me another couple.
1: I've got Susie Webb, one of the people playing at Newport Food Festival this Saturday.
0: Not only that, part of Ampersand headlining the Fry's Walk stage around 5 o'clock. So yeah, it's going to be brilliant.
1: She has said Long Train Running by the Doobie Brothers.
0: And of course, we have to say good morning, Susie.
1: Morning, Susie.
0: And well, yeah, we've got another one there.
1: I've got Jody, who was saying Midnight Train to Georgia.
0: Brilliant. Keep them coming in this morning.
2: Still to come.
0: While you're doing that, let's do this. Giving away some Lamsey points this morning. Can you name the musicians and bands that got these songs inside the UK Top 40? From the album Tongue and Cheek, this track from it got to number one in 2009. There's two of them on this one, so two Lamsey points available. Another dance anthem got to number 12 in 2001. Who are they? Taken from the album Wild World, this track from it got to number 13 in 2016. I saw them live in Cardiff Castle a couple of years ago. I'll play them in full and confirm who they are next on Tuesday morning's Breakfast Shaker.
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0: on the way, two songs from local musicians playing at the Food Festival for us. Two locations, Bridge Street. We're going to be outside the place and we're going to be in John Frost Square as well this coming Saturday. Very excited. Right now we are on Tuesday All About Trains. Amber, what have you got?
1: So over on Instagram, we've had a band comment called Armstrong Wales. They've commented Trains and Boats and Planes by Bert Bacharach, I think that is.
0: Bert Bacharach, yeah, absolutely. That's cool as you get. Got any extras there?
1: I've also got Paul, who has said Runaway Train by Soul Asylum.
0: Like it. Yeah, that's coming through really strong today, isn't it? How are we doing there?
1: I've got one more.
0: One more, go for it.
1: We've got Bernie, who said, this train don't stop there anymore.
0: Like it. Honourable mention as well to Stephen, who's mentioned, this train doesn't stop on Merseyside, the mighty Ian Proud.
1: Yes.
0: So we've got to get that one in there. Oh, well, Stephen would be grumpy, don't want that, do we? Okay, let's do this. We are keeping you moving on a Tuesday morning at 9:47 with Roman Taxis. Don't take a chance, book in advance on the brand new app. On the trains, here we go, headline news. The lifts are out of order on the island platform at Newport train station, even before you get on a train. And here are your bad boys. Transport for Wales, Holyhead, you're expecting that at 9:38, it'll be with you in the next minute. Likewise, Great Western, Portsmouth Harbour, 9:42, also with you at 9:48. Transport for Wales, Cardiff Central, 9:43, going to be with you at 9:48 as well. Last one's at 9:48. Great Western, Cardiff Central, 10:03, 10:07. Cross Country, Cardiff Central, 10:12, 10:26. And finally for now, Great Western, Cardiff Central, going to be with you at 10:39, swap to 10:44. On the roads, no issues being reported by Newport Bus on X. 8:48 AM, looking great, as is the 8449, and even the M4 is behaving itself so far. That's really good news. Tap, book, go. 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And as always, if you spot a problem that I don't know about, message me for free on WhatsApp. The number you need is 079 6710 9958.

0: Okay, let's confirm those three for you then. Dizzy Rascal, Holiday. Jean-Jacques Smoothie, Two People. And Bastille, Good Grief. Brunette is just good song after good song on Newport City Radio. Time to get on two more acts playing the Food Festival at one of our stages. We're currently on the Bridge Street stage, just outside the place. Let's see what else we got.
1: Still to come.
0: You would have seen Frankie Wesson at Pride in the Port. We brought her back. She's going to do a solo set this time and headlining. Going to be on stage around 4:30. Can't wait to see Frankie again. And this is Rocco Bailey. We went to see him perform his first headline gig in Cardiff a couple of weeks ago. Again, going to be amazing. Make sure you head out there and catch them at the place. Going to get this one all the time. It sounded brilliant when he played it live. They're next. On Tuesday mornings, Breakfast Shake-Up.
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0: We're deep in Food Festival territory now. We're highlighting today the stage on Bridge Street, just outside the place. We were there last year. This year, it'll be absolutely brilliant. Get some better timings for that one, okay? So you can join us from 10:30. Stephen and Lucan are going to be there from the indie show. DJ EJ joining later. Jack Perr at 10:30. Opera Sonic 11:30. Ophelia's Beer 12:30. Got to play an Ophelia's Beer song tomorrow. 1:30 Tusker that you've heard today. Rocco Bailey 2:30. And Frankie Wesson playing live at 3:30. And that's just one stage. 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
3: FIFA has launched an attack on UEFA, accusing it of running a misinformation campaign to scupper Gianni Infantino's World Cup private investor proposal. Frankie Herzine reports.
4: FIFA is opposing a motion by UEFA for the disclosure of documents related to FFE. A legal filing on FIFA's behalf in the American court said it would have been a dereliction of duty if Infantino had not explored the FFE proposal. The claim rejects any suggestion that Infantino stood to gain personally from FFE.
3: OpenAI is delaying the release of new tech after security concerns voiced by its researchers. It's the latest move in the company's effort to decelerate the pace of AI's advance. And Andy Burnham is expected to announce sweeping changes to social care in a speech later today. James Murray is financial secretary to the Treasury.
5: I think fixing social care

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1: Let's take a look at your weather spot by our friends at Newport City Council. Craig, you start this morning with a chance of showers. Going to enjoy warm and breezy this afternoon. Expect a high of 23 and a low of 17. 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

0: day, call me old fashioned, but that's how you continue the breakfast shake-up on Tuesday, the 29th of September, 2026. Oasis, Don't Look Back in Anger. And Nina Kimosi, Here Comes the Hot Stepper. Good morning, how you doing? You right? It's Lamsey with you until 11 o'clock. It's going to feel very Thursday very soon, but it's okay, it's Tuesday. Don't panic, we just had a little bit of a reshuffle. We got you, it's okay. On the way, two music selectors as always. We brought the Thursday thing to Tuesday, but this time it's going to be at Pamela, Emma, Mac and Lamsey. We'll do that at 10:30. The record of the week to squeeze in from Shinobi as well. And to top it off, you can choose the song that we end the show with. It's called the Tuesday Anthem. Message in there on WhatsApp. The number you need is 07967109958. Need to know your name, where you are, and what song you want. Easy. And of course, it is just good song after good song on Newport City Radio. And today, on Tuesday, it's been all about trains. Pamela, I started the morning by talking about planes. I got it wrong. So Amber went, it's trains. I went, oh yeah, of course it is. So trains, songs that mention the word train.
1: Oh yeah, Morning Town Ride, The Seekers. Love Judith Durham. I sung this song to my babies and then I sung it to my grandbabies.
0: So big family anthem.
1: Big family anthem.
0: What did you sing to your babies, Emma Mac? Did it begin with train?
2: No, it was Gangster's Paradise, actually, by
0: Gangster's
2: Coolio.
0: Gangster's Paradise by Coolio.
2: But that's not the song I've picked.
0: Are they all gangsters now?
2: Yeah.
0: Okay, give me your Tuesday one about trains.
2: Bob Marley and the Wailers, Zion Drain.
0: Oh, yeah. Epic. I like it. Mega cool. So we got a lot to get done today. So the ask bit, right, is all about food festival. Because, you know, food festivals are lovely, but lots can go wrong, can't it? So we got our listeners writing in to tell us their questions and looking for our answers. The one thing I would say, don't take it seriously.
2: What, food or...?
0: Just generally, just don't take it seriously. You know, so we're here to give advice. I would suggest strongly that you don't actually take our advice, but you know, we're here to help.
2: Yeah. Always take my advice. My advice is great.
0: And as Max going, no, I'll think you'll find. And you're playing food festival as well.
2: I am.
0: You're on the big stage.
2: I'm on the big boy stage.
0: Big boy stage and the big girl stage. It's going to be very exciting. So I make it as you, it's me. It's Pamela. Amber's still around. Kit is in the studio waiting for her in the morning until 11 o'clock. Time to go to the website, newportcityradio.org. You are searching for the White Hart. 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We'll help you next. 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

0: 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You're searching for the white hat by the play button next to this song, Lady, open brackets, see me tonight, close brackets, gotta get it right. And there it is. It's looking at me and it's a lovely white hat. And the white hat is a...
1: good hat.
0: Oh, see, you two are nailing this. let us know which songs you love the most and we promise to play them more often. We've got three songs that we think that you might be into. Let's do it.
1: Still to come.
0: Taking you back to 2005. This song got to number two for Coldplay from the album X and Y. This is called Speed Ascend. Will you go at the speed of saying to the website to click on the white hat? Taking you back to 2004. From the album The Reason, this is the song called The Reason. The band are called Hoobastank. Oh, cool name. There you go. It's a tune that we play after 10 o'clock at night. To get some beautiful tunes in your ears. And we went to see these guys in Bristol a couple of years ago. The lottery winners. The track is called Much Better. Is this much better than the other two? You get to choose. What's Pamela thinking? We'll ask Amber and Curtis. Emma's going to let us know. Keeping a very straight face there. And I'll let you know what I think as well. You've got the easy bit. Just click on the white hat when you hear your favourite song. Play in full next.
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0: jumping on this one. The Music Selector Part 1 on a Tuesday morning. Coldplay, Speed of Sounds. Hoobastank, The Reason and Lottery Winners, Much Better. Curtis is going Lottery Winners, Much Better. Amber saying Hoobastank, The Reason. Pamela, what are you thinking?
1: I'm going Speed of Sound, Coldplay.
0: The one that's playing right now.
1: Yeah.
0: Emma Mack.
2: I'm going to go with Lottery Winners because I'm manifesting.
0: Give me the cash. I like it. I've got to go Lottery Winners because I can't let the boys down, can I? And the girls, you know? The White Hart is saying Hoobastank, The Reason, so everybody's happy this morning. Time for the record of the week. Going to get this one for you. The band are called Shinobi. And in fact, it's not a band. It's a guy behind it. Guy's name is called Reese Grail. And this track is called Did You Fall From Heaven. It's been out for a couple of weeks now. And it is officially the record of the week. We'll get what Pamela and Emma Mack think of this. And then we could do Ask Pamela, Emma Mack and Lamsey. It's all to come on Tuesday morning's Breakfast Shake-Up.

0: The track is called Did You Fall From Heaven? The artist is Shinobi. And it's this week's Record of the Week. Pamela, what did you think of that one?
1: I love it. I think this is going to be an earworm for me for the rest of the day, in a good way.
0: Emma, you think you've identified where it might be fitting into the musicality of things?
2: Well, I've got two things now. So originally I was kind of like Fireflies, Owl City. And now I'm kind of going with Bieber on the Purpose album. There's little elements of Bieber. Yes. I love Bieber.
0: Got that bit to it. I like it. I just love the driving beat behind it. It's really good. We'll give that a spin around 8:30 tomorrow morning. We'll play to Cookie and Debs on Thursday, and they're going to introduce their own track on Friday. There you go, easy. Let's do this bit. Broadcasting live right here from the heart of our city centre in digital stereo. Right now, this is the Breakfast Shake-Up on Newport City Radio. Brand new to Tuesdays. It's Ask Lamsey, Pamela and Emma Mack. Something like that, anyway.
2: Something like that.
0: So today it's all about the food festival. Lots of challenges when it comes to a food festival. So you've been messaging your questions, and this is what we got. First up, off to Mandy to say hi to Sarah. Morning, Sarah.
3: Morning, Sarah.
0: Sarah gets involved in the breakfast shake-up every single day. She's brilliant. She's saying, I was queuing for 12 minutes at a food stall a couple of weeks ago. 12 minutes! The person in front of me got to the front and started reading the menu like they've never seen food before. Is it acceptable to say something, or do I just stand there and wait patiently? Pamela, what advice are you giving?
1: Do you know, Sarah, you don't say something. You smile, you breathe, you look at your phone. Me, I would have had a death stare strong enough to burn a hole through the head. You know, think Sheldon Cooper on Big Bang Theory. That's
0: yeah.
1: Me.
0: It's what we call, in the summer, resting beach face. Morning, Ofcom. Emma, what are you saying? What advice are you giving?
2: I mean, 12 minutes is a very long time. And after about minute four, you are definitely within your rights to start sighing really loudly. Not being rude, but kind of. Yeah. But just being informative. You know, it's not acceptable.
0: I think it's fine to give guidance in that situation.
2: Yeah, food is life.
0: I'm going to say, Siri, you've invested 12 minutes of your life into this. If the person in front of you treated the menu like it appeared out of thin air 30 seconds ago, then you just order extra and you just take your time, okay? You got it, girl. We got you. Next up this morning, off to Risker to say hi, Kelly. Morning, Kelly.
3: Morning, Kelly.
0: Kelly's saying, my friend suggested that we share everything at the food festival so we could try more things. She thought it was a great idea. Then the halloumi fries arrived. And she didn't genuinely want to share those, not even in the slightest. Does that make Kelly a bad person, Pamela?
1: No, not at all. I mean, you could share them, but me, I'd slide a fiver into your mate's hand if she's ordering and say, get two, hun.
0: Yeah, you know, one for you and one for me.
1: Yes.
0: Emphasising the me. Emma?
2: No. No, no sharing.
0: No,
2: I have serious issues with sharing food anyway. And there's a difference between things you share and things that are yours. And food is yours and not shareable. That's the end.
0: Yeah, end of. There you go. I'm going to say the share everything strategy sounds absolutely amazing until it actually happens, and it's not. The problem I got with the food festival is that I'm so busy during the day, I managed to get to have a look around it, and there's about 100 things I want to eat. But when it gets to 5 o'clock and they're all closed, I realise that I don't want to eat anything because I just can't make a decision. Yeah. That's why I'm with the food festival. Finally this morning then, we are crossing over to Chloe from Newport. Thank you, Chloe, for being really precise on where you are in
2: so
0: Newport.
2: So specific.
0: I know. The great city of Newport. She's saying, morning, guys. She's saying, I spotted someone at a food festival walking around with something that looked absolutely incredible. I got no idea where they got it from. Is it weird to stop them and ask Pamela?
1: Yeah, absolutely. 100% yes. It's not rude. It's community spirit, definitely.
0: Emma, what are you saying?
2: I'm just saying, don't be basic. You need to ask them for everything you ask. Is it worth it? How long the queue was? Whether the food seller was attractive? And then you get the full picture.
0: If you're going to stop them to ask them a question, make it worthwhile. I agree.
2: Absolutely.
0: There you go. Thank you, guys. Advice given. On Thursday, we're going to talk about the music side of things because we got two stages there. We're going to be at the Place in Bridge Street from 10:30. And from 11 o'clock in John Frost Square. It's going to be huge. The Food Festival 2026 coming at you. 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Head to the website, newportcityradio.org. We've got another three songs lined up for you. Going to squeeze in a cheeky one, and then we'll do the music selector part two.

0: Okay, time to head to the website, newballcityradio.org. You're searching for the White Hat. It's by the play button next to this song. Ironic and Chipmunk and Elton John, Tiny Dancer. Open brackets, hold me closer. Close brackets, gotta get it right. Hold me closer, Tiny Dancer. And of course, the White Hat is a...
1: Good hat.
0: You can click on it 24 hours a day, 7 days a week, and you let us know which songs you love the most and we will play them more often. Let's go on these three.
2: Still to come.
0: This is going to mix things up a little bit. Number 19 in the year 2000 for Scott and Leon, featuring Sylvia Mason James, You Used to Hold Me. How are you feeling about a garage anthem on a Tuesday morning? Will you click on the White Hat for it? Taken from the album Wild Ones, this track from it got to number 2 in 2012, Flo Rida and Whistle. I remember this being huge in the day. Is it huge in 2026? Will it get you searching for the White Hat? Or maybe an indie anthem from 1997? The band are Ash. The track is called A Life Less Ordinary. What's Pamela's favourite? Well, ask Amber. Emma will tell us. I'll let you know as well. You got the easy bit. Just click on the White Hat when your favourite song plays in full.
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0: It's the Music Selector Part 2 on a Tuesday morning. Scott and Leon, You Used to Hold Me, Flo Rida Whistle, and Ash, A Life Less Ordinary. Amber and Curtis saying Whistle, Flo Rida. Pamela, what are you thinking?
1: I'd say A Life Less Ordinary.
0: Yeah, Ash, a little bit of life lesson. Yeah, absolutely. Emma, Mac, what are you saying?
2: Always the garage.
0: Always the garage. So going a bit of Scott and Leon, yeah?
2: Yep.
0: The White Hat is agreeing with you. I'm going to go for Ash, A Life Less Ordinary, because it just takes me back in time. Really love that tune. Okay, biggest thing in the next 7 days. Pamela, what you got planned?
1: I got my show on Saturday morning, 10 o'clock. Listen in, it's called Turn It Up.
0: Oh, okay. So what's the idea behind that
1: rock,
0: one then?
1: Rock alternative, something you're gonna turn the volume up, definitely.
0: I like it. And they still curtain call, right? You've not changed the name of it. I thought you changed the name of it then.
1: Have a theme every week.
0: So it is.
1: Turn it up.
0: Is the theme of curtain call this Saturday on Food Festival Day as well.
1: I know.
0: Very exciting. Emma, Mac, what you got planned?
3: I mean, I'm actually singing at the Food Festival, so I'm very excited.
0: Just actually singing.
3: Yeah.
0: On the big stage.
3: Yeah, on the big boy stage.
0: In John Frost Square. Like, singing.
3: Yeah.
0: And performing and stuff.
3: Yeah.
0: Yeah, we're going to be there with you. It's going to be brilliant. Very excited. Okay, time to say good morning to Ella. Morning, Ella.
1: Morning, Ella.
0: Ella's saying, first of all, Ella's from Chepstow, and she's saying, guys, it's been lovely hearing you all this morning. It's made a really fresh start to my Tuesday morning. Thank you, Ella. She said, guys, can you play a dance anthem from 2006? It's Infernal and From Paris to Berlin. And it is officially the Tuesday anthem.

0: running late but sounding great. For Ella, that is brilliant. Call me old fashioned, but that's how you wrap up the Breakfast Shaker on Tuesday, the 29th of September 2026. Thanks for listening today. Still to come on Newport City Radio, 10 o'clock tonight, pure chill, wonderful tunes in your ears, supported by A to Z Computing. 8 o'clock tonight, pure dance anthems. Before that, pure rock and indie. Cole's here with the Rock Vault at 4 o'clock. Brand's here with Country Club at 2. At midday, it's just good song after good song. Curtis is on next within the morning. Can you guess the year? The clues are already on Facebook and Instagram. If you've missed that this morning, it's okay. You've not missed it. 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Click on listen again or search for Breakfast Shake Up. Have a brilliant Tuesday. Catch you tomorrow morning at 8 a.m. Do not be late. Lamsey out.
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4: Former world snooker champion Graham Dott has been sentenced to 7 years in jail after being found guilty of sexually abusing two primary school-aged children. The 49-year-old subjected a girl and a boy to multiple incidents of abuse, with his crimes spanning 17 years. Dott appeared at the High Court in Edinburgh today. The Chancellor is being called upon to support retailers in the upcoming budget, amid warnings there's a limit to what they can shoulder.
5: Any action that the Chancellor can take in terms of mitigating the labour cost burden, as well as providing support when it comes to business energy bills, I think would be warmly welcome. But again, I think it comes back to that theme of not making it harder.
4: That's Harvey Dillon, lead economist at the British Retail Consortium. Their figures show that shop price inflation eased slightly to 1.4%. And a TV journalist is set to be crowned as the king of traditional monarchy in Uganda. Edward Rikidi Naibongo has been performing rituals overnight and will be unveiled to his followers later. That's the latest from Radio News Hub. I'm Holly Hughes.
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1: Good morning. It's that time of the morning. It's time for In the Morning with Curtis, that being me, on a Tuesday morning. We're going to be playing some bangers, and we're going to be doing all the usual bits, guess the year, where I give you clues and play songs from a selected year, and you've got to guess them. We just played Bugaboo, Destiny's Child, what a tune that is, and Just the Way I'm Feeling, Feeder. Next up, we've got some absolute bangers of the likes of Eminem, My Anthem, which is a little bit of a secret, and you'll soon find out. That'll be around 11:30, and then you've got Kasabian as well, and some just good songs, and just bangers and bangers and bangers. So, I reckon we should do it and play some tunes. What do you think? Let's do it.
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My Name Is Eminem, Clean. And before that, The Sound, the 1975, just such great tunes, aren't they? Next up is My Anthem, and a lot of people are going to like this one. And it goes something like this. 3, 3, 1.

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Rewind. When the crowd say ball, selector. Rewind. When the crowd say ball, ball. Rewind. When the crowd say ball, selector. 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When the crowd say ball, selector. 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When the crowd say ball, selector. 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

Just such a great tune, isn't it? Rewind, Artful Dodger and Craig David. That is my anthem today. You know, it's just one of them tunes, you know, you hear it and you're just, you know, whether you're at the pub or in the club or, you know, listening to it on the radio, you know, it's just one of them songs that gets you in a good feel mood on a Tuesday morning. It's just what you need to pick you up. Next up, I'm going to be giving you some clues in about 10 minutes time. And you've got to guess the year. I'll give you the number for WhatsApp in just a second. But next up, we've got Underdog Kasabian, and then after that we've got some absolute bangers for you. But the number to guess the year on is 07967 1099 58. We're also on socials, so I'll give you the clues in just a few minutes time. But next up, Underdog Kasabian.

0: might almost be over, but Newport City Radio definitely isn't slowing down. We've still got huge events to come. This weekend, we're back in the city centre for Newport Food Festival. The date you want for that is Saturday the 3rd of October. Expect live acts, food stalls, and everything in between. And then Christmas officially arrives. Join us for our biggest event of the year, Countdown to Christmas, as we switch on Newport's Christmas lights on Saturday, the 14th of November. Expect big acts for that one as well. We'll see you out and about, and we're keeping it local and keeping it live.
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2: It's that time of the morning. It's time for Guess the Year, where I give you clues and you've got the Guess the Year on social media and WhatsApp. There's already some clues already online, so I'm going to give you a few more just to get you started. The Sydney Olympic Games were held in Australia and Real Madrid won the UEFA Champions League. Next up, I'm going to give you three songs from this selected year at random and you've got to guess them. Should we do it? Let's do it.
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4: 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Leave a message after the tone.
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1: It's that time for more clues on Guess the Year. Moving too fast, the Artful Dodger. I'm going to give you some more clues now, and you've got to let me know

0: 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Next up, we've got Master Blaster and Say My Name, Destiny's Child. 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Who's ready? 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

0: Say My Name, Destiny's Child, and before that, Master Blaster, DJ Lurk, MC Nee, and JJ. I'm going to give you one more clue. This is your 10-minute warning for Guess the Year. Your last clue is the first series of Spaced was broadcasted on Channel 4. Next up, Great Things and Can't Satisfy Her.
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0: Professional Widow, Tori Amos, and before that, Can't Satisfy Her, I Wayne. Next up, it is Pure Chill from 10 p.m, 8 p.m, Pure Dance, 6 p.m, Pure Rock and Indie, 4 p.m, The Rock Vault, and 2 p.m, Country Club. Next up, it's just good song after good song. The year you were looking for was the year 2000. What a great year. Catch me on the breakfast shake-up from Monday morning at 10 a.m. and back on in the morning next Tuesday. And who knows, I may be in tomorrow for a little surprise, but who knows? Okay, it's out.
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4: Andy Burnham will pledge to tackle the issues politicians usually avoid in his first leader's speech at the Labour Party conference later. He's expected to announce sweeping reforms for social care. The Prime Minister says he's prepared to make unpopular choices to fund them too. Caroline Abrahams is from Age UK.
5: Older people definitely need a reliable, effective, modern social care system, but they also need enough to live on. And of course, our worry will always be as a charity about those who've got the least, who've got the highest care needs, but who also have the least amount of money.
4: Next, the former world snooker champion Graham Dodd has been sentenced to 7 years in jail. He's been found guilty of sexually abusing two primary school-aged children. And in other news, dance great Phil Taylor will return to competitive action in Portsmouth in November. The 16-time world champion is to team up with longtime friend Adrian Lewis at the Moulder Super Series International Pairs Tournament from November 23rd to 28th. That's the latest from Radio News Hub. I'm Tanita Sim.
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8: 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Today will become dry, with cloudy periods and sunny breaks in the morning, hazy sunshine in the afternoon. We're looking at a high of 19 degrees. 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

0: And here's your What's On Guide with Newport City Radio. In Me is at the Queen's Academy on Saturday, the 3rd of October. In Me are an alternative rock band from Essex, formed in 1996. 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Loud Women Fest is at Le Pub on Saturday, the 3rd of October, with two stages and 11 of the best female and non-binary artists. 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That was your What's On Guide with Newport City Radio. 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
2: Andy Burnham is expected to announce sweeping changes to social care in a speech later today. It comes on day three of the Labour Party conference, and the Prime Minister says he's ready to make unpopular choices to do so. Caroline Abrahams is from Age UK.
3: Thank

0: do sort out social debt.
1: Activist Daniel Thomas, known as Danny Tomo, has been remanded into custody and faces trial next year. He's accused of criminal damage of a boat in the English Channel, allegedly slashing the boat with an emergency responder on board. And Madame Tussauds London has added a cloak to its wax figure of The Last of Us star Bella Ramsey. She'll appear in the upcoming series of The Celebrity Traitors. They say they couldn't resist giving their Madame Tussauds figure the full traitor transformation. That's the latest from Radio News. I'm Tanita Sims.
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4: 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Today will become dry, with cloudy periods and sunny breaks in the morning, hazy sunshine in the afternoon. We're looking at a high of 19 degrees. 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
2: G'day, thanks for calling Sipping Tinnies. 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

0: 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Hollowhand is at Club Pub on Thursday, the 22nd of October. 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
2: Andy Burnham is making his first leader's speech at the Labour Party conference. He's pledged to tackle the issues politicians usually avoid. It's amid mounting speculation the pension's triple lock could be reformed to fund social care. Caroline Abrahams is from Age UK.
3: Triple lock is just the uprating mechanism for the state pension. And the way it works has meant that actually the state pension has gone up in recent years. And it was brought in to do that. It's doing a good job.
2: Police officer was stabbed in the leg during dawn raids in London on a suspected organised crime gang. 24 addresses were raided early this morning, with 17 people arrested on suspicion of a raft of offences. And overseas visitors will not be charged to enter England's national museums. That's after ministers decided against changing the universal free admission policy. It comes after months and months of discussions to examine whether making tourists from abroad pay could boost the institution's finances. That's the latest from Radio News. I'm Tanita Sims.
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5: 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This afternoon will be mostly dry with sunny spells and variable cloud. Local drizzle can't be ruled out under the thickest of cloud, looking at a high of 19 degrees. Bored? 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

That was Joe Diffie there, showcasing 90s country music with Pickup Man, his 1994 release. And before that was Love Somebody by Morgan Wallen, his 2024 release, so they were kind of 30 years apart. Wow. 30? 30. Possibly. My maths is poor. Yeah. So, welcome to the show. I'm Bran. You're listening to Newport City Radio, and this is a Country Club, kicking it off with Morgan Wallen, Joe Diffie, and now, Alan Jackson.

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2: G'day, thanks for calling Sipping Tinnies. We can't answer the phone right now as we're too busy serving tinnies and cocktails. But if you fancy joining us for a tinny or two, Sipping Tinnies is open Friday, Saturday and Sunday at the top of Newport High Street. And we host a banging karaoke night every Saturday. But you must drink responsibly whilst you're here. Be drink aware, that's Sipping Tinnies' motto. Leave a message after the tone.
1: Right here, right now. This is Newport City Radio.

That was Kenny Chesney and American Kids. Absolutely brilliant, wonderful, boppy song. Love it. Anyway, welcome to the show. I am going to be doing facts about country music, about country artists, about pretty much everything, I hope, in the genre. So keep listening for more facts like country music started out being called hillbilly music. So that is probably where the inspiration for this song came from.

That was, of course, Lainey Wilson and Hillbilly Hippie. Absolutely fantastic song. But I would say that, wouldn't I? I am a massive Lainey Wilson fan. So if you're listening, I'll end this there. The signature twang in country music partially comes from Hawaiian steel guitar traditions, blended with Appalachian fiddles and African-American blues in the early 20th century. So it's kind of a mishmash of everything there, really, isn't it, basically saying? But the song that first came to my mind when I read that fact was definitely this one by the Wet Whistles.

That was a magnificent wet whistles there, and sold at the Grundy County Auction Incident. That was it's a cover of a song by John Michael Montgomery, which got a lot of heat back in the 90s. Anyways, next fact. The Bristol Sessions in 1927 introduced the legendary Carter family and Jimmy Rogers to a national audience and launched commercial country music. Now, if you've seen the film Walk the Line, you might recognise the name Carter. It's from June Carter Cash. She was part of the Carter family. She was one of the Carter sisters. So she sang and performed with her family. That was a sort of thing she did growing up. And that's when sort of Johnny Cash came on the scene at the same time as she was sort of... She was popular at the time. Anyway, it's a brilliant film. So if you can, do watch that. I do love that film. But yeah, I thought... What better song to play after that fact than Keep on the Sunny Side by Johnny Cash featuring the Carter Family?

That was Johnny Cash and the Magnificent Carter Family there, Keep on the Sunny Side. So, next fact, early in Willie Nelson's career, I had to have a Willie Nelson fact, I had to. He was so broke, he offered to sell the writing credits for Hello Walls to a singer named Farron Young for $500. Instead, Mr. Farron Young said, have $500 and keep the rights. Very, very kind, very lovely gesture, giving Willie a massive payday when the song became a huge hit. So here it is. Here is that huge hit, Hello Walls by Willie Nelson.

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That was a magnificent Dierks Bentley there with Free and Easy, Down the Road I Go. I've just had someone message in with a wonderful fact. This Ken from Country Music Social Media, and they won two awards at the UK Country Music Awards a couple of weeks ago, so congratulations to them. Very well done for everyone on the team. The fact is, Willie Nelson was also broke when he came to the UK in the 60s. So this was before he was famous. He shared a hotel room with Ron White, the host, and they both had free food and they never paid the bill. It's a long story, apparently. But Ron White was a songwriter for the Dave Clark Five. So Willie was kind of mixing and mingling there back in the 60s. I'd have loved to have met him back then, and I'd love to meet him now. So, you know, whichever way you look at it, he's on my magic guest dinner list. You know, when you, yeah, you know what I mean. Anyway, next fact. At the peak of his fame, Garth Brooks once sat in one spot at a fan festival and signed autographs continuously for more than 20 years. Hours. Yikes, eh? 20 hours? Oh my. I bet his bum was numb, eh? Anyway, the people who booked him in for that, I bet he was saying they're my friends in low places, aren't they? Wow. I could not play the song.

Gareth Brooks there with Friends in Low Places. Fantastic song. Luke Combs' version of Tracy Chapman's Fast Car achieved historic status when it earned her a CMA award. That's a Country Music Association award for Song of the Year. Oh, they're coming up. They're coming up. Ooh, November. For Song of the Year. So she got an award for Song of the Year at the CMAs back in 2024 or 2023, I want to say. Nearly three decades after its original song release, making her the first black songwriter to win the award. I mean, it's staggering, three decades after, but it is a phenomenal cover. I will let you make up your mind, but it is a brilliant cover.

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That was Cody Johnson. He was the 2025 Entertainer of the Year nominated and Musical Event of the Year nominated and also Male Vocalist of the Year. He won that at the 2025 ACMs. So the next fact, Loretta Lynn and Crystal Gayle. I love this fact. They were sisters. Isn't that phenomenal? Loretta Lynn, absolutely pioneering, and Crystal Gayle, absolutely groundbreaking. So brilliant. Anyway, Somebody Loves You by Crystal Gayle is the song I've chosen.

Gorgeous song, Crystal Gayle, Somebody Loves You. Kitty Wells, you may have heard her name, became the first female solo artist to top Billboard's country chart in 1952 with the song It Wasn't God Who Made Honky Tonk Angels. Now Ella Langley, she now has the record for the longest number one, not consecutively, the longest number one. So she's got, she's released Choosing Texas, that phenomenal song. It's been 23 weeks to date. I think it, they recount it on Friday, so we'll find out Friday if it's 24. It's 23 weeks, though, currently, at the Billboard Hot 100, and that's Choosing Texas. So this is a phenomenal thing for her. But in looking at this, I discovered also that if you look at the top four, we got 23, 22, 19, 19, and then 3 at 16, 3 tie at 16. But we've got 1, 2, 3, 4. 4 of them are country artists. I just think that is a phenomenal thing. So if you wanted to know, it's 23 weeks, Choosing Texas, Ella Langley. All I Want for Christmas is You is at 22 weeks, Mariah Carey. So that could, if it becomes number one this year, I could get up to the 23rd week. A Bar Song, Tipsy by Shaboozy, back in 2024. That's at 19. Old Town Road, Lil Nas X, featuring Billy Ray Cyrus, another country artist there. 2019 is at 19 weeks. So that ties with Shaboozy. Last Night by Morgan Wallen, another country artist there, is at 16. And it ties with Despacito by Daddy Yankee back in 2017. And then 16 also for One Day Sweet by another Mariah Carey and Boyz II Men back in 95-96. So if you look at it, country music wins. That's all I'm going to say. Anyway, back to the song. So yes, it was It Wasn't God Who Made Honky Tonk Angels was the first one. And now I've got this copy of Ella Langley singing It Wasn't God Who Made Honky Tonk Angels, and I don't think there is anything more appropriate for that fact than this song.

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2: And here's your What's On Guide with Newport City Radio. Lipstick on Your Collar is at the Riverfront on Thursday, the 15th of October. Enjoy some of the best songs from the 50s and 60s, performed by a live band featuring some of the country's top musicians. 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Civic Green is at Le Pub on September the 17th of October. Civic Green are an alternative rock band from Yorkshire. They are being supported by Four Act Riot and the Moon Stones. 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That was your What's On Guide with Newport City Radio. 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
3: Andy Burnham has promised to draw a line on a decade of division. During his first conference as Labour leader, he insists he'll set the country on a new path.
4: This country isn't where any of us would want it to be. Politics, as usual, has taken it backwards. More of the same isn't good enough. That's why I feel I have to break the mould today.
3: He spoke of his family's working class aspiration and a post-war Britain about them to do it. But he says

0: child subjected a girl and a boy to multiple incidents of abuse, with his crime spanning 17 years. And Madame Tussauds, London has added a cloak to its wax figure of The Last of Us star Bella Ramsey. She'll appear in the upcoming series of The Celebrity Traitors. That's the latest from Radio News Hub. I'm Tanita Sims.
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3: 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This afternoon will be mostly dry with sunny spells and variable cloud. Local drizzle can't be ruled out under the thickest of cloud. Looking at a high of 19 degrees. Bored? 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

I've just been thinking how those two are exceptionally different songs. You've got King of the Road there by Roger Miller back in 1960-something, and then Rise by Caroline Jones back, well, it's not even back, it was last year this was released. It just astounds me how they're in the same genre, yet they're completely different. Anyways, moving on. The Chicks, formerly known as the Dixie Chicks, they changed their name back in 2020. They are the best-selling female band of all time in the United States. Absolutely fantastic. I wouldn't have doubted it anyway. Lubbock or Leave It. Here it is. This is just a rocking one. This is...

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That was Mr. George straight there with All My Exes Live in Texas. Miranda Lambert's parents were private detectives and even worked on high-profile cases like the impeachment of President Bill Clinton. Wow, little Miranda should have been, or must have been, so proud of her parents. That would have been so cute. Anyway, here she is with If I Was a Cowboy.

Miranda Lambert there, If I Was a Cowboy, from her Palomino album, released back in, if I can remember this, 2022, I think. Right, so the top 10 charts now. We've got 10, Sanctuary Park by Jayhawks. Number 9 is Chris Stapleton with Traveller. That is, and get this, 369 weeks in the charts. That's just insane. Number 8, With Heaven on Top by Zach Bryan. Number 7, The Way I Am by Luke Combs. That's been 27 weeks in the charts. So is that his latest? I think it's his latest release. 6 is Billy Strings, So Much for Goodbyes. Peaked at 3 last week. 3 this week's 6. Brandon Flowers is here with Thrasher. Peaked at number 1, 5 weeks in the charts. Last week's number 2 is this week's number 5. Number 4, it's a new song. It's a new album. It's Signs by Luke Bryan. That should be a fun one to listen to. Not listen to it yet, but I will do. Dandelion by Ella Langley is at number 3. Absolutely phenomenal album there. Number 2, That's Just Me, Riley Green, is a typical Riley Green album. If you know Riley Green, expect Riley Green. That's Just Me is exactly him. It's perfectly named album, actually. I'm just thinking on it. Anyway, number 1, we've got a new entry. It is Orville Peck with Mule. And no, you don't hear much of Orville Peck. He's not one of those massive, massive ones. He's very well known. I think he's into the R&B side of country. But I'm going to give that a listen, and I'll let you know next week how I find that album. But yes, this week's number 1 is Mule by Orville Peck. I think he's the one that he will not show his face. Nobody knows what his face looks like, or he won't be photographed or something. I don't know. Anyways, moving on. Toby Keith, who he sung Should Have Been a Cowboy. That was the most played song of, or sorry, the most played country song of the 90s. And Toby Keith, he was a semi-pro footballer and an oil field worker before he was a singer. So here he is with, I think this is probably his most sort of iconic song, Red Solo Cup.

0: Cup? You're not just a cup.
1: No.
2: God, no.
0: You're my friend.
2: Friend. Yeah. Friend. Lifelong.
0: Thank you for being my friend.

That was the inimitable Toby Keith and Red Solo Cup. Reba McEntire gained a hit on Billboard's Hot Dance Club Play charts for 2 weeks in 1996. There was a cover of The Supremes' You Keep Me Hanging On. Now, I would never have said Reba McEntire had a country number one. She's got many of them. She wouldn't have had a dance number one. I just don't think... It's weird, isn't it? I think I'm used to people morphing into country, not morphing away from country. So it just sounds weird. Anyways, here she is with Ring Ring, her latest single.

0: Come on, come pick me up, right? Come on, hurry, please. Well.
1: Yeah, Reba McEntire there. Prior to forming Rascal Flatts, both members at separate times were members of Little Big Town. Oh, I like that. I love that fact, actually. Little Big Town have been going for, over 20 years now. They're phenomenal. And I thought, what better song than Jet Plane by them? This has been my repeat song for most of the week. I know we're only on Tuesday, but I count the week as the past 7 days. So yes, this Little Big Town with Jet Plane has been my repeat song.

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1: Right here.
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was Don Williams, number one, but sung by Caitlin Butts. Too many buts there. Tell Us the Time, absolutely phenomenal song. That was off of his number one album, Expressions, also. So, did you want to know? Well, I bet you probably did know this. Listening to me, I've said this fact a fair few times. Taylor Swift started out as country, so her first two albums especially, her first two albums were very country. Her first album being just like total country. That was her debut album, and she was country. And then third one, Red, not so much. But bit of 50-50 really. So her first album, was called Taylor Swift, released back in 2006, and then came Fearless 2008. Now the first two, they are constantly popping in and out of the top 20 in the country album charts of the UK. I don't know what it's like for UK, for America, but they are just everywhere. Anyways, moving on. Here she is with that very, very country one. It isn't, I jest, but it is considered country. It's a good song anyway. Love Story by Taylor Swift.

Taylor Swift and Love Story there. Did you know, and I love this fact, Dolly's ancestry, Dolly Parton, the one and only, the reigning queen of everything ever, Dolly Parton, her ancestry goes back to Wales. Absolutely epic, wonderful, fantastic, love it. And time for my Dolly Parton quote of the week. This one made me giggle. She says, yes, I support gay marriage. They have every right to be as miserable as straight people. Well, I'm sure, you know, her marriage wasn't miserable, but you know what she means. Yeah. Anyway, here is Post Malone and Dolly Parton with Have the Heart. Brilliant song, comes off of the F1 Trillion album. So yeah, I've babbled on about that one before. Do listen to that one if you can. It's brilliant.

0: That was the one and only Dolly Parton featuring Post Malone. And it is that time of the show. It's time for Colin.
1: Yes. Here he is. How are we doing?
0: Give us the lowdown, Colin.
1: Well, coming up on the Rock Vault today, from America, the Bone Shakers. That's Randy Jacobs and Jenny Langer. They're currently on tour in the UK. Just released a 6-track EP. We'll be chatting and playing some songs.
0: Wow. Sounds like a packed show.
1: It is a packed show. I only spoke to them 5 hours ago, so it's been a bit of a rush to get them on the show. Plus, there's new music from Alice Armstrong, Little Angels, and Neil Young.
0: What more could you ask for on a Tuesday afternoon?
1: Exactly.
0: Okay. So tune in to Colin. He's here with the Rock Vault from 4 after my show. So I am going to give you some more songs before I leave, though, because I've actually got too many. So I've had to cut some out. So next week you'll be listening to more rubbish from me. But, you know, to bridge the gap, here's Sierra Hull with All I Ever Need Is You. Love this song. This is a Chet Atkins cover.

Beautiful song. Sierra Hull, that mandolin playing prodigy, and All I Ever Need Is You. So, did you know Shaboozy got his stage name from people repeatedly mispronouncing his name? I hope I got this right. I really do. Chibweze. I hope that's right. It means God is King in Igbo. So, here he is with Cowgirl. I've got to say goodbye now. Colin's up next. I will see you next week. This show is repeated Saturdays between 11 and 1. So, I will catch you next week, and keep it country. Stay in the country club lane, you know, whatever tacky lines you want me to come up with. Just listen to country music and everything will be fine, I'm sure. Here it is. Shaboozy, Cowgirl.

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0: Right now.
1: 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Right here.
0: Right here.
1: Right now.
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4: Colin Palmer.

Texas, getting the show underway this afternoon, and welcome along. It's our weekly get-together where I share with you songs from the very best new releases alongside classic album tracks and guest interviews. And today is no exception. I'm delighted

Who would have thought a rock god and a bluegrass superstar could produce glorious music like that together? Robert Plant and Alison Krauss with Gone, Gone, Gone. Last week, my guest on the Rock Vault was Laura Evans, and if anyone went along to her show in Cardiff last week, you will have seen her play this next song, written by Tom Petty and Mike Campbell, and recorded with Stevie Nicks and the Heartbreakers, Stop Dragging My Heart Around.

Stevie Nicks from her debut album Belladonna. That was released in 1981. And there's more fantastic female singers coming up with music from Natalie Merchant, Maria McKee and Linda Ronstadt. But next up is a new tune from Neil Young. It's the lead-off song on his new album Second Song, if that makes sense. This is an autobiographical song with Mellotron from Spooner Oldham. And it sounds like this.

the name of the song from Natalie Merchant, Carnival. And before that, we heard a new song from Neil Young and the Chrome Hearts, taken from his latest album called Second Song. Next up, another brand new track. This time it's from Alice Armstrong. It's taken from a 5-track EP called Witching Hour, and the song is a familiar one I'm sure you'll all recognise.

That's UK Blues multi-award winner Alice Armstrong stretching out there with War Pigs. Here's a classic album track from Free.

From the band's fourth studio album, Highway, that's Free with Ride on a Pony. Now, the Jayhawks are a band I've been following for decades. They're still playing live, making new music. Their latest album, Sanctuary Park, is classic Jayhawks. The song I'm about to play features their trademark three-part harmonies, and it's a road movie song telling a story of long drives and open spaces. Here it is.

from her 1993 album You Gotta Sin to Be Saved. That's Maria McKee with the Jerry Goffin and Carole King song I Can't Make It Alone. And playing on that track is Gary Lewis and Mark Olson of the Jayhawks, who we heard at the start of that little segue with their song Kingston Girl. I've got more classic tunes from Warren Zevon, Brian Eno and Roxy Music still to come, plus my chat with Jenny and Randy from The Bone Shakers. But first, here's the latest single from friend of the show, Joanne Shaw Taylor. It's a personal tribute to her best friend, Rachel, appropriately called You and Me, Rachel's Song.

The long-awaited new album from Joanne Shaw Taylor, The Trouble With Love, is released October 23rd. I've got a new song from Cats in Space coming up right after this from Billy Talbot.

First, we heard Billy Talbot, longtime member of Neil Young's Crazy Horse, with his song Rain, and that one from Cats in Space. It's their new single, Miracle, from a forthcoming album, Suit of Armour, and that's coming out November the 6th. In the next hour, I've got more new music from Little Angels and Robin Trower, as well as classics from Roxy Music and Brian Eno, plus my special guest today, the Bone Shakers. And to take us there, here's three fabulous tracks, starting with ex-Eagles member Bernie Ledden, and he's Too Late to Be Cool.

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2: And to start off the second hour of the Rock Vault this week, here's a song from Bonnie Raitt. It's a track from her 1994 album, Longing in Their Hearts. The song is I Show Do, and playing lead guitar on this is one of my special guests today, Randy Jacobs of the Bone Shakers. And we'll be hearing from Randy and Jenny from the Bone Shakers right after this from Bonnie Raitt.

0: Okay, we just heard a Bonnie Raitt song from 1994 that features Randy on lead guitar. Do those recording sessions have any special memories for you, Randy?
1: No, you know, I met Bonnie Raitt before the whole Nick of Time thing with Don was, you know. I was actually there to rehearse something for Roy Orbison, and it was kind of cool. You know, I knew who she was, but I hadn't met the incredible Bonnie Raitt at that point. And little did I know that I would end up, like, you know, a year later playing on, you know, the Luck of the Draw record. You know, I ended up, we did Right Place, Wrong Time with B.B. King. And that was probably the first thing where I was in the studio with her.
0: Right. Yeah. So the track I just played was I Show Do. That was from 1994.
1: Yeah, Longing in Our Hearts.
0: That's
1: album.
0: The one.
1: That was a fun time. That was a fun record. Yeah.
0: And was that around the time that Bonnie Raitt suggested a band title for you, the Bone Shakers?
1: Yeah, we were during that recording. We were outside, Sweepy Atkinson, you know, and we were outside by the pool, and she comes out and says, "Hey, what are you doing out here? Shaking your bones, you know?"
0: Yeah.
1: And, you know, I didn't think anything about it, and then, you know, I went back to Detroit, and there was a guy named Mark Ballish, and he says, he's fixing my guitar, man. He said, just need some mojo. I'm going to shake the bones over your guitar. And those two things sort of was like, Bonnie, she's right. Bone Shakers. And it was sort of like, that's how it happened, you know?
0: Yeah. It was around that time in the mid-90s, Randy, that your tenure with Was Not Was came to an end. That was when Don Was decided to

0: playing for other people, and you know, I was getting calls to play, you know, for people like Seal and Michael McDonald and different guys. I was, you know, pleasantly surprised that my style was in at that time, but I was writing songs, and one of the first things that I came up with was Cold Sweat, was a version of Cold Sweat. You know, how could I do James Brown but have it be different than James Brown? And then that was kind of the way it started. But you know how it is. You do these things, but you don't know where it's going to end up. You know, you don't know what direction it's going to take. And we got lucky enough. I got lucky enough to meet John Wooler, who was from Point Blank Virgin Records. And I played him some stuff, and he really loved it. And we did a handshake deal. And that's how it started for the Bone Shakers in 1995.
1: So you mentioned John Wooler there. He comes into the picture again a few years later. So let's fast forward, if we can, to early 2022. And this time, Jenny, you joined forces with the Bone Shakers to record an album, One Foot in the Groove. You were both introduced by, as we mentioned, producer John Wooler at what was going to be your next Moonshine Society album. Would I be right, Jenny, in saying it more or less turned into an audition to join Bone Shakers?
2: It wasn't supposed to be that at all. It's really funny how these things happen. But John was supposed to produce the next Moonshine Society album. Moonshine Society was my blues band based in Washington, D.C. that I was fronting for about 10 years. And during the pandemic, just like everybody else, I was trying to keep myself busy and motivated and how can I keep moving forward when the world is standing still mentality. And I started writing emails and Instagram messages to everyone in the business that I admired and thinking, well, if they're at home on their couch with nothing to do, just like I am, maybe they'll actually read it, you know, versus in the past they were too busy. John Wooler has produced so many of my musical heroes and Albert King and Mavis Staples and Robin Ford, Johnny Winter. It was Johnny Winter that he and I first connected on. And so through those Instagram messages, he asked me, what are you doing? I said, I'm writing songs for my new album. He said, do you need a producer? And I'm thinking, oh my God, yes, please, John Wooler, produce me, yes. So I flew out to Los Angeles to work with him. He told me he would have a house band there for me to work with. He didn't give me any names. And I walk into the studio and it's this guy, Randy Jacobs, standing right there. And I had seen the Bone Shakers at a very large festival in Kentucky called Bourbon and Beyond. It's world famous. So I knew exactly who he was. That was the most recent time I had seen them. And I literally thought I'd walked into the wrong room. But 2 days later, we're way ahead of schedule. The music's flowing. We're recording things live and we're only doing two, maybe three takes of anything before we move on. That's how great it was going. And I guess the two of them had some thoughts about continuing the band, but how to do it with a new vocalist since Sweet Pea passed away in 2020. And I guess this session kind of solidified, maybe this direction is it's different, but this is working. Let's try this.
0: Her audition was actually when she sang with Bernard Fowler, and she stood toe-to-toe with him and sang like it was nothing. It was like, hey, you know, she wants to be in my band. I'm happy to take her. You know, she did. She was fantastic. You know, I mean, a lot of people get intimidated when you're in the studio with somebody of that stature. You know what I mean? But she did her best work. It was awesome.
2: And for your listeners who might not be familiar with Bernard, Bernard has been singing backgrounds with the Rolling Stones for decades.
0: Decades.
1: Yeah, that's right. There you go. Okay, let's play some music. There's a new 6-track EP just been released. It's called Pull Up the Roots. We'll talk about that after we've heard a track. Shall we play the title track?
2: Let's do it.
1: Here is Pull Up the Roots. It's brand new. It's from the Bone Shakers.

0: I'm joined on the Rock Vault this week. I'm with Jenny Langer and Randy Jacobs. We've just heard the title track to their new EP, Pull Up the Roots. This was recorded in Berlin while on tour. Although it isn't a live recording in front of an audience, it was actually recorded at various locations such as hotel rooms and Airbnbs. What's the story behind the EP?
1: We went to Central Europe on tour for a full 6 weeks at the beginning of this year. We landed in Germany in the middle of January, and we had a few days off in that tour. And I asked Randy, hey, do you think we should step into a studio, make good use of this time? And so we stepped into Kaleidoscope in Berlin, Germany, and we started recording. We weren't quite sure where this album was going to go, but the roots and acoustic and stripped down approach felt right at the time. And we've been entertaining audiences in the middle of our shows with a little breakdown section, a little reprieve, if you will, that goes acoustic. And last year when we were in Europe, people freaked out for it, especially here in the UK. Suddenly that's when all the cell phones come out because we're playing instruments that aren't normally seen on stage, at least in blues and blues rock right now. And people are thinking, well, what is that? What is he playing? Where is that sound coming from? So we thought, well, maybe we'll focus on that for these songs. So yeah, Pull Up the Roots is a Talking Heads cover. That was Randy's idea to cover that song.
2: I used to play in a band in Detroit called Detroit Energy Asylum, and we used to play a version of it. It was probably way more on the funk side than you know, think about if Parliament played Pull Up the Roots. It probably had more of that feel than but I thought, I was listening to Gladys Knight's Use My Imagination, and the idea, the germ of the groove came from that. Why it doesn't sound like that, the feel of it, and that was how it boom, boom, boom, boom. You know, just had that vibe. And then I expanded, I started, and then once we got with the guys, we got with Jenny, and then we got with Holly and Arthur, you know, it evolved in the studio. We cut a version there. And then when I got home, I fooled with it, and we got it rid. We changed the key. We did, you know, and then finally we got it to where it was a real cool thing. And I imagine what would it be like if we had Lee Oscar and the guys from War playing the horn parts, you know what I mean? So that's why you hear harmonica and saxophone on the record.
0: Makes perfect sense. It reminded me of War when I heard it. There's another track on this EP. It's called Eat a Peach. It's got kind of southern blues rock influences.
1: Yeah, that one's an original that Randy and I wrote together. I wrote the lyrics, he wrote the music. That's how we tend to collaborate when we're creating original songs. So this one's fun. I hope y'all like it.
2: Yeah. Okay,
0: let's play the track. It's from The Boneshakers. Here it is.

0: That was Eat a Peach. I'm joined on the Rock Vault today by Bone Shakers, Jenny Langer and Randy Jacobs. The new EP, Pull Up the Roots. There's another track on there, Fire on the Bayou.
1: It's a Jenny idea. We were at a rehearsal. We were just rehearsing. It just sort of happened. And then we started expanding on it. And the really cool thing is, in this band, we have four lead singers, you know?
2: Yeah.
1: Holly Montgomery, you know, from the Mustangs of the West. And then, of course, we have, you know, Arthur, who's a talent in his own right as a percussionist and a singer. And then, of course, Jenny. And then there's some guy on guitar that sort of sings. And it's great.
2: Randy's a great singer. He doesn't give himself enough credit for that.
1: But it really expands what you can do when you have, you know, four-part harmony, you know what I mean? But the idea, we were talking about songs we could do, and she started singing that one, and we just started playing and sort of evolved. And it's evolved even from when we did it on the record. It's changed after that.
2: Yeah, it started live because mm-hmm. we started experimenting with it live in front of audiences, and it became a real showpiece for Arthur Thompson because mm-hmm. many bands can have a drummer or a percussionist. They're not the same thing. But when you get two in one, man, you hit the jackpot. And Arthur goes around the world teaching children about African percussion and how it relates to mathematics. I mean, he's the real deal. And people just absolutely lose their minds when he takes a percussion solo live. If you come to a show, you'll see what I'm talking about. But I have a great love for the music of New Orleans. If you asked me if I was stuck on a desert island and could only listen to one band the rest of my life, I'd say the Meters. I think they've never done anything wrong. And so many people have approached this song and done it in their own way. We made it a little spooky. We leaned into the voodooisms of New Orleans. We're not trying to recreate what the Meters did. This is certainly Bone Shaker-fied.
1: Yeah.
0: Okay. I think we should play the track.
2: Let's do it.
0: Okay. On the Bayou. This is brand new. It's from the Bone Shakers.

0: on the Bayou.
1: That was Fire on the Bayou. It's from the new six-track EP from the Bone Shakers, who are currently on tour in the UK. They've just played 3 dates. Are you playing, I think it's Newcastle tomorrow, the 30th. Am I right in saying that?
2: Tomorrow, that's going to be our first time there, and we are at the Clooney 2.
1: Right, okay. And then let's just run through the dates. Thursday, 1st of October, Worcester. The 2nd, Stockton-on-Tees. You've got a few days break then. You're taking some sightseeing. Then you're back down to London on the 6th of October, the Tuesday Night Music Club in Coulston. Day off on the 7th, followed by Bradford on the 8th. London on the 10th.
2: And we'll be back on the 22nd. We'll be in Grimsby. And then we, the last 2 dates while we're out here are in Leamington Spa on the 23rd. And then we end at the Hallelujah Blues Fest in Hartlepool on the 24th.
1: There you go. So you're here for the best part of a month.
2: You think so? Yeah, wow. We're out here for an entire month. Yeah. See the country, meet more people, expand to new venues that we haven't played before. Every time we come here, we're getting messages from folks whose friends posted about our shows, but we just didn't make it to their towns, asking, hey, can you come through? So we're listening. If you do that, we will do our best to come to wherever you are.
1: Right. Well, I'll put my penny's worth in. Come to South Wales.
2: Let's do it. Let me know your favorite venues. We'll see what we can do for next year.
1: Okay. We'll arrange that for definite. Okay, then. Right. Thank you so much for coming on the show today. That's been an absolute pleasure. I've enjoyed speaking to you. And let's play it with another Bone Shakers track. Select a song to finish with.
2: Ooh, what one do you want to finish with?
3: Fly on the Wall.
2: Fly on the Wall? Yeah, we could do another original Fly on the Wall.
1: Okay, here it is. Bone Shakers.

and you can see the Bone Shakers tomorrow night in Newcastle. And my thanks to Jenny and Randy for being my guests today. Here's a brilliant track, Warren Zevon.

Warren Zevon and the brilliant Roland the Headless Thompson Gunner. And if you ever watch the film Jurassic Park 2, the scriptwriters pay homage to that song by naming two of the characters who were hired guns, Roland and Van Owen. Right, Here Come the Warm Jets was Brian Eno's debut solo album back in 1974, and on this track called Babies on Fire, Robert Fripp plays guitar and the late great John Wetton plays bass.

For Your Pleasure was the second album from Roxy Music, and from it that was Beauty Queen featuring Brian Eno on synthesizer. And before that we heard Eno on a track from his first solo album, released just a few months after he had left Roxy Music. Here's another new song from a legendary artist who was my guest on the Rock Vault last year. He's got a brilliant new album out called Shine, and from it here's Faith. It's from Robin Trower.

Robin Trower with Faith. It's a track from his brand new album Shine that came out last Friday. And to take us home, here's another brand new track from Little Angels. This was released yesterday. It's their first new music in 32 years. Here's Toby Jepson and the boys with Hero.

That's new. That's Little Angels. And that's the end of the show, folks. If you made it this far, thanks for... This is Robert John from Robert John and the Wreck. Stay safe, everyone. This is The Rock Vault, signing off.

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0: It's just gone 7 o'clock. Right here, broadcasting from the city center. This is Newport City Radio. Right now, this is pure rock and indie. I'm Ethan, and I'm bringing you an hour of the best rock and indie anthems. 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
2: Anyway, we see them, we a bang pan another one. Boss up 4-5, Nanko 1, Remington. Any boy, this ballaton, they mean a Kellington. 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Vibes can done, we kill a sound, boy, 5-5.

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